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1: 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'Cause I'm Curtis Blow, and I want you to know that these are the breaks.

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1: I like to move it, move it. I like to move it, move it. I like to move it, move it. You like to move it.

so I don't get an aftermath. But if I do, I'll calmly punch them in the fourth day of July. 'Cause they tried to mess with third degree, that's me, myself, and I.